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1: Take care of it. They've got a hot one for you. 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

Benson Lord to Coop, where Sista Humble Svashlam, if you're young, they're cranky. I'm not your humble scapping, her hemshedner, or first got hit your hit us, or Sam of it love each other. Here's a Lee Lutega, KMK, Keel, Valor, Oha Einhofiers. Jeb Echo Mestre, or events.mfo. This tapachin, the sextest stone, costs her 500 from all thems, or Eindax billet costs her 200 ultrascrowner. Spare 105 ultrascrowner via Jeb at the Starbucka. Stola Benson Lord to Coop 2621. Fyra till, sms, tryggt, magn, apps och karret.

She's been planning out this moment since she was a little girl. And the truth would be so cruel, it would destroy your little world. I guess I really love her. To let it get this far, is it enough to last forever? And what if I break her heart?